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2: Played it cool and I played it dumb. 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

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'Cause the sun will always shine.

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Tell me I'm is this really love or just FM 87.6.

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Generation on the move. 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

Lent a fülnek. Fan FM 87.6 Csíkszereda. 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There is no need to cry.